0: Hi, Robin. This is Delilah. I hear you are in love.
1: I am. I was calling to wish my husband of 9 years happy anniversary today.
0: 9 years. One more year and I get to do the happy anniversary. Happy anniversary.
1: I can't wait. Yeah, we've been married 9, but we've been together a total of 12. We met 12 years ago while I was working in a bank as a teller, and he was one of our customers.
0: And when he was one of your customers and you were the teller, did he come up with really goofy excuses to come into the bank every day?
1: Oh, totally. All the time. Everything from cashing a check to even getting change for a dollar so he could go get gum out of the gumball machine.
0: Yeah, that's a good reason to go to a bank.
1: Yeah.
0: You know, every day I think, gosh, I should stop by my local bank and see how the gals there are doing so I can get a quarter for the gumball machine.
1: That's right. But I saw through his act pretty quickly.
0: Uh-huh. So how many trips up to the window did it take before he asked you for your number?
1: You know, not many. He was pretty brave. I would say just about 2 or 3 before he asked for my phone number. And so we went out on our first date, and I knew from then on that he would be the one.
0: What song did you two have played at your wedding? Would you like to hear that, or you want me to pick one?
1: No, actually, I would love to hear Truly, Madly, Deeply by Savage Garden. That was our wedding song and one that we enjoy listening together to this day.

0: spending a Tuesday night with you wherever you are, whatever you're doing. I appreciate the fact that you're here. I appreciate, for some of you, your old friends. You listened when you were a kid in the back of mom's van or in the back of the SUV. Some of you listened when you were riding in the back of the station wagon. Uh-huh. That's how long I've been doing this show. Clear back to the station wagon. I used to drive to the radio station in my Ford Pinto. That's how long I've been doing this show. Thank you for letting me be a part of your night. We are here to talk about whatever is on your heart on Talk About It Tuesday. 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

0: Sally, hi. Thank you for calling. How are you tonight?
1: I'm fine. How are you?
0: I'm wonderful. Who's on your heart tonight?
1: My first daughter to get married. And we are looking for a special song for she and her dad to dance to. Let me tell you about this daughter. She graduated nursing school, has found the love of her life, and is getting married. I also have another daughter who is 19. She's a sophomore in college. We pick at her and say she's the son my husband and I never had because she loves to hunt and fish. And our girls are just, they're definite blessings for life because the doctors told us we'd never have any.
0: So your baby girl, it needs a song to dance with daddy.
1: Oh, yes.
0: And you want me to assist in this process?
1: I certainly do, because right now we're just kind of in the middle of all these wedding plans and don't know where to turn right now.
0: Well, you've turned to the right place. You have called the Queen of Sap.
1: That's what I figured. I listened
0: Nobody
1: to you every night.
0: Knows Madeline's sappy love songs quite as well as I do.
1: Well, see, we have this deal with her dad. He'll listen to it enough that he won't cry, but we know better than that to start with.
0: Okay, so the goal here is to make Daddy break down in tears.
1: You got it.
0: Okay. With that said, let me find the perfect gut-wrenching Daddy, she's all grown up song for you.
1: That works.
0: All right. You have a good night.
1: Thank you.
0: Bye-bye.

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Ladybugs went to the lady. No, that's another song. All five of my children were back in school today. Today was the first. No, today was the last first day of school for the rest of her high school career for my daughter. 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

0: which she didn't need to do because she's so stinking adorable. 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How about you? If you've got kids, are they all in school? Are they back to school? Hallelujah, hallelujah. Although we did have such a fabulous summer. Thank you for being here with me tonight. The phone lines are open. I'd love to hear from you. 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Today's hits, yesterday's favorites.
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7: 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All this week, we're giving away tickets for Roanoke College Maroons football. 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And Danny Myers this afternoon, a little bit after 5, play the Big Fat 5 contest on Q99.

0: was your man.
1: Hi, Patricia. This is Delilah. Welcome to the show. Who are you thinking of tonight?
2: My husband.
1: What's his name?
2: Raymond.
1: Tell me how much you love your hubby. I hear a smile in your voice.
2: Yes, ma'am. I love him very much. He was 17. I'm sorry. I was 17. He was 18 when we got married. We've been married for 34 years.
1: Congratulations.
2: Thank you very much. We have three beautiful children. They gave us 6 months.
1: No, but I mean, that's young.
2: Yes, very young.
1: I couldn't imagine at 18 years old or 17 years old, I couldn't even figure out what shoes I wanted to wear, let alone who I wanted to spend my life with.
2: He's a wonderful person, Delilah. Couldn't ask for anybody better. I just want to let him know how much I love him, and if you can pick a song for us.
1: So after 34 years, you're still in love, it sounds like.
2: Yes, ma'am.
1: That fire's never faded, it's never gone out, you've never taken each other for granted.
2: No, ma'am.
1: Good for you. I'll play a song for you.
2: Thank you so much.

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1: Wherever you are, whatever you're doing on this Tuesday night, I'm so glad you've decided to spend this evening with me. I'm going to be here to share your stories. I'm going to be here to talk to you. I'm going to be here to pry into your business and to share a little bit of my life with you. That's what I've been doing for a long time, every night.

0: Hi, Joe.
1: Hey.
0: Hey, what can I do for you?
1: Is this Delilah?
0: It is.
1: Oh, I can't believe it. Well, I want to make a dedication to the love of my life.
0: Who is the love of your life?
1: Philly.
0: Okay, tell me about Philly.
1: Well, 18 years ago, we met in a small island in the South Pacific. And 16 years now, you know, we've been married, and she's everything. I can't tell, you know, a man can, you know, always thanks to a woman who's been there for him and three kids and, you know, everything that I can't explain it, but I try to get a hold of you because I always listen to you on the radio and try to make a dedication about a song I used to sing to her when we first met, because I was trying to steal her heart from me, because the time we met, she got a boyfriend, but...
0: So she had a boyfriend, you were young, and you just said, you're mine, I'm going to steal your heart away.
1: That's right.
0: Well, you go continue to steal her heart away, and I'll play a song for you.
1: That's right. Thank you very much, Delilah.

0: If you would like to talk about something tonight, if there's something on your heart, something good, something sweet, something lovely, something exciting, something as exciting as the fact that your kid is a senior this year and are looking forward to their future with anticipation, as the late Tim Curry would say, call me. Call me and we'll talk about it. 1-888-633-5452. 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

0: Hi, good evening. Who's this?
1: This is Sarah.
0: Sarah, what can I do for you?
1: Last year, I found out that I had a sex offender stalker for 6 months and then battled another 6 months of it in court. And it's just a very scary time and a lot of family needed and support. And your show definitely supported. And this year, I changed my life around. Every day I wake up and I ask myself, is it going to be a good day? Is it going to be a bad day? What am I going to do with my day? And because I go to bed listening to your show, I wake up and 9 times out of 10, it's, you know, Delilah said something great last night. I'm going to get up and it's going to be a good day.
0: Do you know what's weird? I can have the world's worst day. I can have, you know, my heart be breaking, my kids acting up, my bills not. I mean, I can have a really bad day. And if the second I come into the studio and get on the air and get on the phones, I am in a great mood. I'm stupid in love with my job.
1: That's great. And you can tell. I mean, by listening to you, I can tell that you love your job. And that's just amazing.
0: This is next to riding horses or hanging out with my kids, my favorite place to be. And sometimes on days, you know, when my kids are acting up, I even would rather be here than hanging with them sometimes.
1: Yeah.
0: You know?
1: Understandable. Yes, definitely.
0: So let me find a positive song for us. God bless you, honey.
1: Thank you.
0: Thank you for calling. You have a great night.
1: You too.
0: Bye-bye.
1: Bye.

0: Thank you for being here with us tonight. This show is about love. It's about life. It's about building dreams and holding on to your hopes. But mostly, I try to make it be about what matters, what really, truly matters. This show isn't about politics. It's not about arguing, getting you stirred up, fired up, ticked off. It's not about insulting your intelligence or having a moral controversy to argue. It's about what matters. What will matter when you close your eyes and realize that your life here is done? What will matter is not what you have bought, what you own, what you possess, but what you gave. It won't matter how successful you are, but how significant your life was. Every act of compassion, every act of courage, every act of love that you displayed to others will matter. That's what will matter. What will matter is the memories that will live on in those that knew you and loved you. So tonight, focus on what will matter, what does matter. 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

0: Hi, welcome to the Delilah Show. Who's this?
1: This is Jessica.
0: Jessica, what can I do for you?
1: I was wondering if I could dedicate a song for my...

0: This guy that I love.
1: What guy that you love?
0: His name is Joe.
1: How old are you, Jessica?
0: 19.
1: And how long have you been in love with Joe?
0: 9 months.
1: And what song did you want to hear?
0: We've been having a rough time lately, and I just wanted to let him know that I have hope in him and faith in him and our love and everything, and that I trust that he's going to be the man that he wants to be. And I heard the song earlier, Glory of Our Love.
1: Glory of Love by Peter Cetera.
0: Yeah, and it just reminded me of him, I think, and so I just wanted him to hear that song.
1: I will play it for you.
0: Thank you so much, Delilah. You're awesome.
1: You have a good night.

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1: A special hello going out to a listener named Bobby, who has two boys who are 12 and 14, who lost their mom not long ago. But Bobby says, we're going to be okay. How about you? Who's on your heart tonight? Who are you thinking of? Call me and tell me, and I will try to find the perfect song for you.

0: Rose, welcome. This is Delilah. How can I help you tonight?
1: Hi. Well, I called to share with you a really wonderful love story. It's about the boy next door, who was the boy next door about 25 years ago. And I grew up around the corner from him, but didn't have a great home life and decided I needed to leave that area. And he was on the family farm, and I knew he would never leave that area. We actually held hands once when we were in high school. But I left and went away to college and married. And after the marriage was over, the boy next door and we reconnected. And it has been wonderful. We have been seeing each other about 2 years, and we're getting married in November. He never married, but I do know that if he would not have come through the years of loneliness that he did, and the years of wondering if God had someone for him, and if I wouldn't have come through the things that I did, I wouldn't be ready to be thinking about moving back home, back to that area. Mark has a saying that he had in his car for many years, and it was, God always gives his best to those who leave the choice to him. And that's really played out in our lives.
0: A friend and I were just talking today about that. I've made big changes in my life, and he's making changes in his life, and both of us were saying, you know, whatever God's will is, that's what we want for ourselves, our children, our families. And that's so true. When you let God be in control, you'll get the best.
1: Yes.

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0: 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Tonight's Delilah's Dilemma is from a young woman who says, "My name is Hillary. I'm 22 years old. I've been dating a guy for 2 years that has a 5-year-old daughter named Jade. His daughter needs a mother figure in her life. Her mother walked out on them, and she relies on her daddy for everything. She keeps asking me to be her mama. I keep telling her that I have to be married to her daddy so I can adopt her as my own, and then I will be able to be her mommy. I was waiting for him to propose to me, and I keep dropping hints, but I don't think he's getting the idea. He has had two other girlfriends before me, but he has told me I'm the best one for his daughter. His daughter loves me. So do his parents. I don't want to hurt her if we decide to break up. My last boyfriend broke up with me through a text message. It took me a long time to trust another guy. I would love to be his wife, but I don't think he gets that hint. I keep telling him his daughter needs a mother figure in her life. If you could please help me to help him listen, that would be great." From Hillary. Ah, Hillary, girlfriend, listen up. I've got my Mother Delilah response for you coming up next. You're listening to Delilah on Q99.
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closer than my peeps. Hillary's Delilah's dilemma is that she's been dating a guy for 2 years who's a single daddy with a 5-year-old. And she has decided that she needs to be the baby's mama. And the baby has decided, the 5-year-old, that she wants this young woman, Hillary, to be her mother. Here's the thing. You're only going to break this child's heart talking to her about whether or not you're going to marry the dad. So don't do that. That's not fair to the daughter. If this man loves you, is in love with you, is into you, wants to be with you, can't get enough of you, you will know it and you won't have to drop any hints about marrying him. He will crawl across shards of broken glass to marry you. If he's not that into you, if you are not the beginning and the end, the sun that rises and makes him smile, then all you're doing is setting yourself up for heartache, but mostly this little girl up for heartache. So you need to step back, Hillary, and say to your boyfriend, do you love me? Do you want to be with me? Do you envision yourself sharing your life with me? And if he cannot honestly answer that and say, yes, baby, I love you. I want to be with you. As soon as I can, I'm going to get you a ring. We're going to be a family. If he doesn't say that, then stop manipulating him and stop expecting him to have feelings for you that he clearly is not expressing. Because that's not fair to you, and it's not fair to his daughter. When somebody is into you, trust me, you will know it. Good luck, honey.

0: Do you feel like you need a fresh start? You need to refresh, refocus, restart, reset. You need to have an opportunity for a do-over. Guess what? The Almighty's opportunities, His grace, is new every morning. If you had a bad day today, if you made bad choices today, if you said things or did things that disappointed yourself, you're like, why did I do that again? Why did I stumble? Why did I fall? I promised myself, and you did it again. You got tomorrow. You got tomorrow. Go to bed, and tomorrow you can restart. You can reset. You can refocus. And you can reclaim the promise from the Almighty that His grace is new every day. Every day you can start with a clean slate, a clean chalkboard. What great news is that? If you mess up as much as I mess up, that is really good news. Thank you for letting me share that good news with you tonight. 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

0: Hi, Lexi. What can I do for you?
1: Hi, Delilah. I would love the opportunity to play a song for my mom. She actually just got a job promotion today, and your radio station is very special to us and our relationship. One of my favorite memories is going for nighttime drives with my mom, and we would listen to your station every single time we would go. And here I am 26 years later, listening in and dedicating a song to my mom.
0: So mom got a promotion. Did she get like a bigger office, a new title, a business card, a raise? Did it come with goodness like that, or just more work?
1: All the good things, Delilah. All the good things.
0: Yay. Yay. I love when companies or businesses recognize somebody is stellar. Somebody is fabulous.
1: And she definitely deserves it. She puts so much commitment and loyalty into this company, and she has really found somewhere that she belongs for sure.
0: What's your mama's name?
1: My mom's name is Laura.
0: How much of your success in life, Lexi, is a direct result of the example mom has set for you?
1: Honestly, I can thank her for all of it. She is the reason that my sisters and I are doing anything. I mean, we are very thankful and lucky for her. She is our rock, and we couldn't be here without her.
0: I love that you have been so blessed. I love especially that you recognize it, acknowledge it, and give her the glory that she deserves.
1: She deserves it, and I would love for her to have the opportunity to hear it. She hears it from me all the time, but I think that this would be really cool.
0: Does your mom like to drink tea by chance?
1: She does. She loves a good nighttime tea, like a chamomile.
0: I have a beautiful friend named Cindy Bigelow, who is the president of Bigelow Tea. Her grandma started it in her kitchen, and she has the most delicious chamomile tea. She also has a lemon ginger that I drink every night before bed. And I am going to tell Cindy about you, and we're going to send you some Bigelow goodness. How's that?
1: Oh, that is so sweet of you, Delilah. I would love that. That would be amazing. Thank you so much.
0: Thank you. God bless you.

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1: Are you missing someone tonight and you can't wait to be with them again? Maybe because they're out of town, maybe because they're out of the country, or maybe because they're out of your life. If that's the case, I'm sorry. And this song is only going to make you cry all the more.

0: Hi, good evening. Welcome to the Delilah Show. Who is this?
1: This is Morgan Kennedy. How are you?
0: Hi, Morgan. I am wonderful. Sad to see summer go, but excited about the fall.
1: Yeah, me too. But I really like you. You're so sweet and so kind and so caring. I listen to you every night, and I love your radio shows. And I do have somebody that I used to have a crush on but broke my heart. And I just wanted to hear a song that I could listen to that was about him and me.
0: So he's not a part of your life now, but you just want to relive the good memories? Like, what are we looking for here?
1: Just to listen to, like, to remind me about the good memories I had of him. And thank you for taking my call. You're so sweet.
0: Thank you. God bless you. Thank you for listening.

0: company all night long, sharing your requests and dedications, stories of hope and inspiration, of people battling cancer and coming out on the other side, of people battling depression and coming out on the other side, of people battling each other and making up, and celebrating the joys of falling in love all over again. Whatever it is, whatever obstacle is in your path, we are here to give you the courage to move that obstacle, or to walk around that obstacle, or to dig under that obstacle, but to move on down the path of life. 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

0: Welcome. Welcome to the Delilah Show. Who is this?
1: Hi, Delilah. This is Savvy.
0: Savvy, welcome. How can I make your night special?
1: I was wondering if you could play a song for me. I'm feeling a little bit emotional right now. I am a 9/11 survivor. I'd just like for you to play me a song if that's possible.
0: Anniversaries are so hard, aren't they?
1: Yes, they are. I've been feeling not so well. Very emotional.
0: And what song would you like to hear?
1: I'll let you choose that song for me. You always do such a great job at it, so I'll leave that up to you.
0: Do you want to talk about it, or is it still too hard to talk about?
1: It is a little hard to talk about, because I get very emotional when I start talking about it.
0: I'll say a prayer for you, and I'll play a song for you.
1: Thank you. I appreciate that.
0: God bless you, hon.
1: Thank you so much. God bless you, too.
0: Good night.

0: Thank you for letting me be a part of your night. We are here each night to help rejuvenate your soul, to help you connect heart to heart in a real way, a transparent way, with the people that you love, to stop hiding behind those walls of steel that you built to protect yourself. Come out of hiding and instead let people see your heart. Let them see your goodness shine. Thanks for letting me be a part of that. I will be back tomorrow night with more of your requests and dedications. Do me a favor. 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Good night. 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

0: Crystal, how are you tonight?
1: Not very good.
0: Why?
1: Oh, my boyfriend of 3 years just broke up with me on Saturday. For the 3 years that we were together, I was about 100 pounds overweight, and he was stood by my side, yo-yo diets, and I finally got my head together and figured out I needed some help and went into the doctors, and that's, now it's been a month, and I've lost about 25 pounds, and all of a sudden he thinks that there's somebody else that I'm losing the weight for.
0: So you finally got fed up with being unhealthy.
1: Yeah.
0: And got professional help so you could learn, are you eating healthy and exercising?
1: Yes, I am.
0: And that's what's inspired you, is a desire for a better life?
1: Mm-hmm. I'm doing this for myself. And
0: well, Crystal, if he's that insecure, could you imagine how miserable life would be with him if you stayed together? If he's that messed up in his head that he can't applaud your efforts and see how hard you're working and rejoice in the healthy changes you're making, but instead feel threatened by him?
1: Mm-hmm.
0: I mean, he obviously has some major insecurity issues.
1: I just needed to hear it from somebody else. That's what everybody keeps telling me, all my friends, you know.
0: But isn't that the case? I mean, if he was willing to love you and accept you while you were heavy, he obviously loved the person you are inside.
1: Mm-hmm.
0: And now that you're trying to get healthy, he feels insecure. How crazy is that?
1: I know.
0: Hopefully, you know, just like you decided to take charge and get healthy physically, hopefully he'll see that he needs to take charge and get healthy emotionally so you two can be together forever. No matter what size you are.
1: Yeah, no matter what happened, I still do love him.
0: Of course you do.
1: Mm-hmm.
0: And he's probably a wonderful person, just dealing with some insecurities in a not very healthy way.
1: I guess.
0: Good luck.
1: Thank you, Delilah.

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1: John Tesh with you. It's Intelligence for Your Life. And here we go with a quick trick to be much happier. It comes from longevity researcher and author Dan Buettner. In his book, The Blue Zones of Happiness, Buettner looked at what the happiest and longest living cultures had in common. And a biggie was feeling connected to their families, past, and culture. He says, in the happiest cultures around the world, people remember and honor where they came from. They feel like they are part of a continuum, a progression of values passed on through generations that links them to the past. To get this in your own life, try hanging up your grandparents' wedding portrait or displaying some type of memento that speaks to your family's history or your cultural history. That can remind you where you came from and the values you want to honor and carry on.
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0: Welcome back to Intelligence for Your Health here and now. And of course, you know rosemary as a kitchen herb, but it's also a brain food. For centuries, people have believed rosemary boosts memory, and now science is proving it. One study has found people who simply smelled rosemary performed better on memory tests. It's all down to a compound in the plant called cineol. It has that pungent, woodsy odor. You know it? And it increases blood flow to the brain. It calms the nervous system. It even protects memory by preserving the key brain chemical acetylcholine, which plays a huge role in learning, concentration, and focus. Beyond the scent of rosemary, its antioxidant compounds like carnosic acid help protect brain cells from the damage that leads to Alzheimer's. In fact, researchers have created a new medication using rosemary that targets inflamed brain regions and could someday treat Alzheimer's, Parkinson's, and more. Even beyond the brain, rosemary's anti-inflammatory powers may help with digestion, skin conditions, and even bacteria-related issues. So do it. Toss a sprig of rosemary in your tea, rub a little essential oil on your wrists, or sprinkle it on your dinner. That rosemary chicken is going to be feeding your brain as much as your stomach.
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But before you click unsubscribe to clean up your inbox, experts say you might be making things worse for yourself, and I'll explain this. Cybersecurity experts saying some unsubscribe links are traps. They can confirm to scammers that your email is real and active, making you a prime target for future spam and phishing scams. Even worse, some links reroute you to fake websites that look legit but are designed to steal your login info or install malware. One out of every 600 clicks on an unsubscribe link leads people to malicious websites. Experts say the safest bet is to avoid unsubscribe links and emails from senders you don't recognize or trust. What do you do instead? Well, most big email programs like Gmail and Apple Mail, they do have built-in unsubscribe buttons that appear at the top of marketing emails. If you don't see that button, mark the message as spam and let your email provider handle it. If you want to spend a little more time, you can create a filter that sends certain email addresses or company names right into the trash. And it's a good idea to have a separate email address for things like coupons, retail sites, or giveaways.

All right, my healthy friends, here's an easy way to cut your risk of cancer in half. Just eat more mushrooms. Researchers from Penn State Cancer Institute analyzed 45 years worth of data on 20,000 patients. Huge study. The result, those who ate about a quarter cup of mushrooms every day were a full 45% less likely to develop cancer, especially breast, cervical, and prostate cancer. Public health science professor Dr. John Ritchie led the research. He says mushrooms are such potent cancer fighters because they contain an antioxidant called ergothionine. It's an anti-inflammatory that helps protect your cells against oxidative stress. Mushrooms, they contain more ergothionine than any other food. So you'll find the highest concentrations in shiitake, which I love, oyster, and king oyster mushrooms. It can also be found in organ meats like liver and kidney, and beans like black beans and kidney beans, but mostly mushrooms. So to lower your cancer risk, it's easy. You add more mushrooms to your daily diet.

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1: Here's an interesting power tip. Experts say we should be asking a friend if we can babysit their kids or grandkids. It's especially effective if you're over 50 years old. Listen to Dr. David Bach, who's a longevity researcher. He says, spending time with kids is going to make you more playful. It's going to relax your mind, and that can counteract the damaging effects of stress. I have to say, I agree with this. I got three grandkids. I spend time with them. I'm not sure if it relaxes me, but I've definitely become more playful. Just saying.

0: time and water. Others say it does neither. One survey found up to 10% of us do brush our teeth in the shower, and millennials were twice as likely to brush in the shower as older generations. The American Dental Association saying there isn't any harm if you brush in the shower as long as your toothbrush doesn't stay in there, because as it turns out, a warm, moist environment makes bacteria grow like crazy, and your toothbrush may not dry out completely between uses. As far as saving water, modern shower heads use about 3 gallons a minute. A sink only uses 1 to 2 gallons, so unless you can successfully multitask in the shower by washing your hair and brushing your teeth simultaneously, you're probably not saving any water. Now, the nonprofit organization American Waterworks Association says if a sink brusher doesn't turn on the water until they rinse and spit, they're the ones who are really conserving water. Yay, I'm a sink brusher. Dentist Dr. Benjamin Johnson says we're more likely to drop the toothbrush in the shower. And then you really don't want to put it back in your mouth without sanitizing it first. So it seems the experts aren't fans of shower brushing.
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0: Weight loss and exercise intel. Do you hate jogging? Then just do some chores instead. Yeah, listen to this. A new study from McMaster University shows for every half hour you spend taking care of your home, your risk of early death plunges by 28%, and your risk of heart disease is cut by 20% more. The best news? Lighter chores like folding laundry and straightening up are just as good as chores that require elbow grease like washing windows or cleaning the oven. Of course, more vigorous activity is best, but the study authors say the point is to incorporate achievable activity into your day every day. So aim for 30 minutes of housework a day. Your home is going to look better and you'll reduce your risk of an early death by 28%.
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0: Coming up, do you communicate with sighs and maybe guilt trips and vague complaints? You might be dry begging. Yes, this is a thing. In a moment, I'll explain why people do this. Dry begging is up next.

0: 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Q99.
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0: I want to share a new relationship term with you. It's known as dry begging, which is all about dropping hints instead of saying how you really feel or what you really want. Therapist Ariel Sitnar says this is when someone indirectly asks for something they want, usually with a dose of guilt thrown in. It can sound like, oh, Sarah says her husband cleans their house. Must be nice. Instead of saying, hey, can you help me with the chores today? Therapists say it's often rooted in insecurity, a fear of rejection, or even how we were raised. If somebody never learned how to directly ask for what they need, they may now resort to guilt tripping and emotional hinting. Emotional hinting. Psychologists agree that dry begging is nothing but manipulative, even if it's unintentional. So the experts say if you catch yourself doing this, dry begging, you might want to ask yourself, what do I really need and how can I say that differently?
2: I-F-Y-L. Intelligence for your life.
0: And just ahead, I'm going to tell you how a few small changes could make your Monday...

0: Q99.
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All right, folks, if your week is starting to feel like a countdown to Friday, you're not alone. Nearly 60% of people say Monday, even Tuesday, are their least favorite days. But psychologists tell us if you're only fully living your life on the weekends, you're probably missing out on most of your life. Dr. James Pawlewski is from the Positive Psychology Center at UPenn. He says the real joy of weekends isn't just not working. It's that we have planned, meaningful leisure time. Coffee with friends or a pickleball game planned out. We put it on the calendar. We show up even if we're tired. And afterward, we feel more energized. It's what psychologists call effortful enjoyment, meaning doing something fun gives us a bigger boost than just crashing out on the couch. So here's why we need to start living Monday and during the week as well. Planning midweek fun helps build stronger relationships. And those social connections are key to long-term happiness. We've shown you the data on this. So if your work week feels like a grind, resist the urge to just wait it out. Add a small social activity that brings you joy, like a walk. A game night works for us here. A concert, maybe, or a scheduled chat with an old friend, stuff like that. Again, it's what psychologists call effortful enjoyment.

Welcome back to Intelligence for Your Life. John Tesh with you. Follow-up is so easy. You just go to Tesh.com. If you want to hang out after the show and have a personal conversation, Facebook.com/John Tesh. So, did you come back from a picnic or a backyard barbecue covered in bug bites? You can kill the itch by doing this. You crush

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1: Okay, my friends, here's the best way to break the ice when meeting somebody new. Don't start a conversation talking about yourself or the other person. Find a third thing. The book they're holding, the bus you're on, the store you're at. This is according to the book, A Good Talk, The Story and Skill of Conversation. Even if you're commenting on something the other person is doing, like, are you drinking the new olive oil coffee? What do you think of it? It isn't invasive because it isn't about the other person. It's about the coffee. Get it? It's less intimidating than, what do you do? Or, who are you? What's your name? So remember, talk about the third thing.

All right, all my workout friends, when you're feeling sore and beat up after a workout, even if it's just a brisk walk or some climbing on stairs, scientists recommend that we eat more almonds. A study published in Frontiers in Nutrition found that almonds will reduce muscle soreness and improve exercise performance because they're nutrient-dense and ideal for fitness recovery. And they're especially good for weekend warriors or people who get their only strenuous physical fitness on the weekends. They have a much easier recovery if they eat almonds every day. The experts say almonds do something to the body that a lot of other foods don't. They increase a fatty molecule in the blood. That molecule is important for energy regulation and triggers metabolic recovery after exercise. How many almonds do you need to get the results? The study subjects had 2 ounces a day.

0: your money, your health, your family. Intelligence for your life.
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Welcome to the John Tesh Radio Show, Intelligence for Your Life. Have you seen this? More and more people are now finding joy and meaning in traveling the world alone. Turns out going

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0: All right, my friends, if you've ever read a line in a book and thought, wow, I can relate to this, you've already experienced the power of bibliotherapy, even if you didn't know it. 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And according to certified bibliotherapist Emily Rumble, it's not about analyzing plot points. 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If you'd like to know more about it, try a site like booktherapy.io or check out the American Library Association at ala.org.
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19: It's way too risky to sell your house on your own.

So here's some hope for anybody frustrated by the scale. Even when people don't lose weight on a diet plan, they can still get healthier. We're going to prove it. New research from Harvard finding that people who were considered, quote, weight loss resistant, meaning they didn't lose much weight on a diet, still saw, and even the group that lost zero weight reduced the dangerous fat that can get packed around organs like the heart and liver. They also boosted the good kind of cholesterol that protects your heart. So here's the bottom line. If you're eating better, moving more, making healthier choices, your body is likely healing on the inside, whether the scale reflects that or not.

Hey, if you're like me, you're looking for any edge you can get to find a better way to fall asleep and stay asleep. I have one of those racing minds. I've always got like melodies in my head, or I'm thinking about news stories for the show, and I don't want to take a sleep aid. So I'm looking for natural stuff, and we found another good piece of natural sleep intel. According to the journal Complementary Therapies and Clinical Practice, they say if you want to sleep more soundly, use a lavender-scented soap or body wash and shower at night with it. According to the journal, it serves two purposes. First, showering about 90 minutes to 2 hours before you plan on turning in gives your body temperature enough time to dip and trigger the release of the sleep hormone melatonin, our favorite. And you can increase that effect 50% more by showering with a lavender-scented soap. The researchers found that the lavender scent helps produce calming alpha waves in the brain, so your body and your mind will be primed for sleep. One more time, if you want to sleep better, and you should really test this. I haven't ordered the lavender-scented soap yet, but I'm on my way. You use a lavender-scented soap or body wash and shower at night about 90 minutes to 2 hours before you plan on hitting the bed.

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1: Well, here's some life-saving intelligence for you. If you want to be less likely to crash your car, watch your diet from now on, because new research is showing drivers who load up on sugar, junk food, and processed meats like burgers, bacon, and luncheon meats tend to have more traffic accidents. What? 20-year study on this. It involved hundreds of truck drivers. Their eating habits were monitored along with records of any tickets and accidents. The result? Drivers who ate mostly fried foods absolutely had more crashes. The researchers believe it's because high-fat, high-sugar foods trigger fatigue, which will lead to dangerous driving. And the National Safety Council finds tired drivers are three full times more likely to be involved in a crash. And although sugary foods do briefly boost alertness, the blood sugar dip that follows destroys a person's mood and concentration. Drivers, don't miss this, drivers with poor diets also had far more traffic tickets. Researchers believe people who make risky food choices are more likely to make risky, aggressive moves behind the wheel.
2: Tell us what you think. Facebook.com/John Tesh.

Right, folks, if you have a blood pressure cuff at home like me, it's good news for you and good news for me because we now know it can help prevent a stroke. According to the Journal of Preventive Medicine, people who do self-checks of their blood pressure are far less likely to have a stroke or heart attack than people who don't monitor at home. It's simply because they're paying attention and they're more likely to follow the advice of their doctor by taking medication, eating

Right, and getting exercise. So you're not a hypochondriac for keeping tabs on your blood pressure. You're giving yourself a reduced risk of a life-changing health event. Get yourself a good blood pressure machine for your home. Very affordable, easy to use. We have two of them in our house.

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0: This is the John Tesh Radio Show on WSLQ, Roanoke, Lynchburg, and the New River Valley, Q99. Today's hits, yesterday's favorites. It's Intelligence for Your Life, John Tesh with you, and we now know green tea might be able to save us from a dental visit. First, it soothes sensitive teeth, green tea does. The compound EGCG in green tea helps plug tiny holes in our dentin, the holes that connect the hard outer enamel to the inner sensitive part of the tooth, and it works for at least 96 hours. This comes from the American Chemical Society. Green tea also helps prevent bad breath. Its powerful polyphenols kill the oral bacteria that make breath stink. Just drinking one cup of green tea keeps bad breath under control for a full 3 hours. Try it.
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0: All right, here's a surprising tip from therapists that can actually help calm your anxiety. You give it a ridiculous name. According to licensed therapist Stephanie Mazur, calling your anxiety something like Meltdown Mike or Anxious Amy will take the edge off. She says naming your anxiety helps create psychological distance. So you're not anxious, it's something you're observing. It's the difference between thinking, I'm panicking here, versus, oh look, nervous Ned is back. Experts say this taps into what's called the observer effect, something often used in meditation. You stop getting swept up in anxious thoughts and start seeing them more clearly, maybe even with a bit of humor. It also activates the logical part of your brain, the prefrontal cortex, so the emotional part, the amygdala, stops sounding the alarm over and over again. Might sound silly or childish, but it's a way to take back your power. Of course, don't just rely on this trick alone. It's not a substitute for therapy, but it can be a helpful tool when anxiety tries to hijack your day. Name your anxiety.
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0: 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How is it different from traditional job burnout? And what's the best way to handle it? Details up next.

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0: directly from our workplace files, we're now finding out that remote workers, they're experiencing more job burnout than on-site workers. In fact, a new Monster.com survey suggests more than half of today's workforce is facing a problem known as, quote, work-from-home burnout. What is the difference between regular job burnout and work-from-home burnout? According to psychologist Dr. Lisa Orb Austin, traditional burnout comes from work-related stressors like your commute, your workload, or a difficult boss. But with work-from-home burnout, the problem tends to be a loss of personal identity because there's no escape from work when your office is at the kitchen table, for example. So the lines between work and home, they become blurred. You know the feeling? Without in-person interactions with the boss and coworkers, it's harder to feel valued or to feel part of a team. Dr. Austin says we often think working from home should be easier because you're in a more relaxed environment. But the reality is, when you spend most of your day at home, it's easier to feel like work never ends, which increases the risk for burnout. It's why mental health experts say, at a minimum, remote workers need to set clear boundaries, have regular work hours, and take real breaks and real vacations.
1: Intelligence for your life.

Directly from our Did You Know files, did you know it's actually not unusual to feel sick, to feel nauseated when the weather gets really hot? It happens when your body is trying to regulate its core temperature. That's how that works. But you can relieve the queasy feeling by sniffing some citrus fruit. Stanford University researchers saying that when our body struggles to keep our core temperature lower than the temperature outside, which is tough these days, it can overstimulate the nerves in the area of the brain linked to nausea. However, taking six slow, deep whiffs of a citrus fruit or some lemon or grapefruit essential oil will calm down the nerves and make your stomach feel calmer in as little as a minute. In fact, the study was done of pregnant women and found that lemon aromatherapy significantly decreased nausea and vomiting.

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1: Okay, we want to share what I think is some creative weight loss intel. You know, one of the healthiest foods doesn't really taste all that great, but I want to share a quick trick to make it so tasty that you're going to love it and you'll lose weight. It's grapefruit. A lot of people use grapefruit as part of a weight loss strategy, as you may know. Eating half a grapefruit before meals, it helps you feel full, which helps you eat less. That's how that works. But grapefruit can also be extremely tart. So Dr. John Hayes, director of the Sensory Evaluation Center at Penn State, he studied this. He says instead of adding sugar to your grapefruit, which adds unnecessary calories, next time try a pinch of salt on your grapefruit instead. Dr. Hayes says salt is going to block the bitter signal your taste buds send to your brain, and so then your grapefruit weight loss strategy will be an awesome, tasty experience.
2: Intelligence for your life.

All righty, everybody here in the Intelligence for Your Life studios, we all agree. We've seen the research. You need to go ahead and get a manicure. It's not self-indulgent. It's an important form of self-care. According to research in the journal Frontiers in Psychology, the benefit of visiting a nail salon, it comes from what's called superficial self-disclosure. This is the lighthearted chit-chat you have with a manicurist about hobbies, the weather, daily life. It's linked to increased positive emotions, relaxation, and even vitalization. The study found that getting nail care at a salon, for example, coupled with light self-disclosure, can provide a positive boost to your emotional state. Same goes for getting your hair done, by the way, engaging in activities that allow you to relax, reflect, self

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0: 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Q99, today's hits, yesterday's favorites. This is the John Tesh Radio Show. It's intelligence for your life. I am your grateful host, and you know, fitting movement into our schedule can seem daunting at times. It's a big reason why only 1 in 5 adults get the recommended amount of exercise per week. So here is a mindset shift. If you break it down, it's just 3% of your day. Don't even think of it as 30 minutes, 5 days a week. Just think of it as 3% of the time you're awake. Compare that to eating. We spend about 8% of our day eating meals and 17% on average of the day watching TV. Even breaking up the day's movement into a few smaller chunks does count. 3 or 4 minute bursts of high intensity exercise over the course of your day, like push-ups, squats, or climbing the stairs, will still lower your mortality risk. In fact, 30 minutes of daily movement reduce the risk of an early death by a staggering 80% in the latest study.
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0: And coming up, 1 in 3 adults has a money-making side hustle. If you're looking for one, I'll share 2 hobbies you can turn into cold, hard cash next. When the

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1: So every time we talk about side hustles on the program, we get a huge response, and it's probably because more than one-third of adults now have a second stream of income, and for millennials and Gen Z, that number is even higher. Close to half of all adults under the age of 40 have a side hustle. 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It's REFR Sports. 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Or if you like cats, sites like Meowtel lets you open your home to cats whose owners are traveling or who just don't want their cat to be alone all day. 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

So we're now seeing people drinking green powders all over social media made from things like algae and vegetables. Have you seen this? They seem healthy, but are they as good as eating vegetables? Well, most of the products you see advertised online by influencers have what's known as proprietary formulas, meaning we don't know exactly what's in them, but we do know that they're heavily processed because green powders are, at the very least, freeze-dried, powdered, and mixed with additives and sweeteners. Because if the powder tastes good mixed in water, there was probably

Probably something added to make it taste more palatable. Those green powders may also give you a false sense of security that you don't need real fruits and vegetables, but the truth is, we still do. An analysis from Consumer Labs found that at best only 20% of the recommended daily intake of fruits and vegetables could be replaced with a daily serving of green powder. And a study from McGill University says green powders are not that different than taking a Flintstones chewable vitamin, meaning probably won't hurt you, but you're better off eating real fruits and vegetables. There you go.

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0: Here's a power tip for you from our Intelligence for Your Life files. You may not sleep as soundly if your air conditioning is cranked up and pointed right at you. I've had this happen in hotel rooms. Instead, you have to make sure the AC's vents are aimed away from your bed. This is the recommendation of research in the journal Energy and Buildings. The reason? Because when a blast of chilly air hits your body, especially your face, it stimulates the nervous system, making you feel more awake and alert. It can also make you feel too chilly, which can make it harder to sleep. Yikes. So go ahead, turn on the AC. Just make sure it isn't blowing directly on you.
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1: All right, my intelligent friends, have you ever come back from a vacation feeling like you needed another vacation to recover from the first vacation? It's not just you, and there's a scientific explanation for why this happens. According to social psychologists from UC Berkeley's Greater Good Science Center, vacations and the stress of returning from them exhausts us. Basically, we work so hard leading up to a vacation, often doing as much work in advance as we can, on top of planning the vacation, packing, hiring the dog sitter, that our amygdala goes into overdrive. It's the brain region that processes emotions. And when the amygdala is overactivated, it overproduces stress hormones. Then we get a short period of rest on our vacation before ramping right back up again. The result, burnout. And it can essentially erase the mental and physical health benefits of the vacation. So yes, we really do need a vacation after our vacation. Now, the latest research on this finds that planning simple post-vacation leisure activities is the antidote for the burnout. Scheduling a few small vacation-like weekends helps you psychologically and will also boost your productivity.

Time for a quick beauty tip here on the program. Did you know an easy way to get rid of puffiness around your eyes is to give up sugar? That's according to Dr. Patricia Farris, professor of dermatology at Tulane. She says eating sugar causes inflammation all over our body, but we notice it more under our eyes because the skin there is thinner and more likely to swell. She says whenever she asks patients to give up sugar for other health issues, the first thing they notice is their under-eye swelling immediately improves.

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0: Dick and Dave. 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Q99. Today's hits, yesterday's favorites. Hope you're doing well this morning. Thanks for listening. On the way today, let's see, it's Wednesday, so that means a recipe reveal for Feed Day Thursday presented by Kroger. I'm going to fix something that you might want to try for Labor Day weekend this weekend. Brainbuster 755. We're giving away tickets for Roanoke College Maroons football. Yeah, the Maroons. 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
2: All right, the extreme heat continues, mid to upper 90s. The forecast high today, hot and humid, more of the same for Thursday. Currently 72 at Q99.
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5: 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Today's hits, yes.

0: but claims postpartum depression drove her actions. Some tourists previously reported missing in Nepal have made contact with authorities. Search efforts continue after last week's floods, which killed at least 1,100, left more than 3,900 missing. Investigators say unattended cooking on a kitchen stove causing a fire. A display six people on Bent Mountain happened yesterday morning. Fortune Ridge Road causing an estimated $225,000 in damage. Three people sent to the hospital, non-life-threatening injuries. Six folks were displaced. The American Red Cross is helping them. And finally, off we go to South Carolina. North Augusta, South Carolina. In our final story, let's meet Daryl Parker, a retired firefighter, paramedic. We thank him for his service. And it was years ago, Father's Day gift. They kicked it old school. For Daryl, the family got him socks for Father's Day. Huh. And it was like, oh, that was a funny little gift. And they laughed and laughed and laughed. And then birthdays would come around, anniversaries would come around, Christmases would come around, more socks.
1: All right.
0: And all of a sudden now, we got quite a collection of socks. And my wife said, yo, listen, you got so many socks here. The grandkids came in and said, why don't we try for a Guinness World Record?
1: Oh.
0: So they looked it up in the book. The current record, 1,531 unique pairs of socks in 2025. Ladies and gentlemen, Daryl Parker has over 2,000 pairs of socks. So he is going into the Guinness Book of World Records. He's going to keep collecting through the end of the year. And these are, you know, these aren't used socks. These aren't old, like used holy socks. They're new socks. And he's going to keep continuing to collect them, then get an official count at the end of the year. And then he's going to donate a bunch of the socks to local shelters in the area of North Augusta, South Carolina. So, you know, it was a Father's Day gift, kind of a gag kind of thing, and it turned into a Guinness record.
1: That's nice.
0: So congratulations to them.
1: We, in my household and my extended family, socks
0: big
1: at Christmas time. You know,
0: okay.
1: Goofy socks, brown socks.
0: Yeah, not right. And these, he's got over 2,000 unique pair of socks. Good for him. Q99 weather, another hot, humid day today, all right? The temperature's back into the mid to upper 90s today. More of the same tomorrow. The overnight lows tonight down in the 70s. Currently 72 in Roanoke, 73 in Lynchburg, 67 in the New River Valley. Breaking news, weather, traffic, anytime it happens on Q99.
1: Traffic, no problems that I see. Let us know if you see something, please. Dick and Dave on Q99. 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

0: Today's hits, yesterday's favorites. Hello,
1: good morning.
0: Is Dick and Dave on Q99, a midweek Wednesday. Today is the second day of September, and while time flies, we are now in the late 2020s. According to Encyclopedia Britannica, they're still around, you know.
1: They're not door to door with books anymore, right?
0: No, they have an online footprint now.
1: Right.
0: And yesterday they said September 1st was the first day of the late 2020s. The early 2020s, January 1st, 2020 through April 30th, 2023. They define the mid-2020s, May 1st of 23 through August 31st of 2026. And they say the late 2020s began yesterday.
1: Oh, wow.
0: And goes through December 31st, 2029. So it's practically
1: 2030. we're not wishing our life away,
0: no,
1: but it's practically 2030.
0: Not at all. Wow. That is a reality check right there.
1: That
0: the late 2020s. We're in that right now.
1: Wow.
0: According to Encyclopedia Britannica.
1: Where does
0: Britannica.
1: The time go?
0: Wow. Yeah, that's
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0: Q99, Dick and Dave's three things you need to know. Number one.
1: Well, high school athletic programs across Virginia's Blue Ridge, including Roanoke County, enforcing strict heat protocols as student athletes train through extreme late summer conditions, especially football. Coaches using specialized heat and humidity meters to mandate regular water breaks every 20 minutes and dictate when players must shed the heavy equipment. No games or practices have been canceled. Athletic directors say practice and kickoff times could be adjusted if the high temperatures persist.
0: Number two.
2: Here's an update on Lionel Richie. He remains in a St. Louis hospital ICU while doctors continue to run tests for potential heart problems. The 77-year-old Grammy winner checked himself into the hospital over the weekend after struggling to finish a show Saturday night. Despite the cardiac testing, doctors are optimistic he will be released soon.
0: Number three.
1: And CBS NFL analyst and former Dallas Cowboy quarterback Tony Romo pleading no contest to a charge of operating a vehicle while intoxicated. He was arrested in July in Wisconsin. CBS has placed him on administrative leave. He said that multiple back surgeries during his playing career left him in pain and dependence on pain medication, but he said to try to get off those medications, that led to an over-reliance on alcohol.
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1: All right, coming up, we're going to talk about DoorDash. DoorDash has a slogan that they use in some of their campaigns. It says, your door to more. Well, this was a little too much more. We will discuss what happened with DoorDash next on Q99.

0: Q99. It's Dick and Dave. 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Q99.
1: All right, so off we go to Houston for this story. Let's meet Keontae Matlock. He was at home the other day playing video games. And he decided, I'm hungry. So he called up DoorDash to find out where he could get some food. Burger King available. Let's order Burger King and have DoorDash bring the food while I'm playing the video games. So he has the Ring doorbell camera. And while he's playing the video games, the Ring doorbell camera notification went off on his phone. He's like, oh, maybe it's my food. He looked at the phone, and it was a DoorDash delivery driver delivering his Burger King order.
2: Okay.
1: The delivery driver was completely naked.
2: Oh, no. Yeah. What?
1: Yep. He was like, whoa, hang on a minute. By the time he got to the door, the driver had dropped the food and got in the car and took off and was not available. So he contacted DoorDash and let them know what had happened. And in case you're wondering, Keontae Matlock did not eat the food.
2: Yeah. I'd err on the side of caution there. With food delivered by a naked person.
1: So DoorDash said this man's behavior, the driver, vulgar, completely unacceptable. As soon as we were made aware, we permanently removed his access from being able to deliver DoorDash anymore. And DoorDash urges customers to report any inappropriate or concerning delivery behavior, which I think this would be fall under.
2: Oh, yeah, that's right way here. Up high on the list.
1: And so, contact law enforcement. You have to contact them through the app and let them know if anything inappropriate like that. But this guy's looking at his Ring doorbell camera. Oh, hey, hang on a minute. Dick's disgusted completely.
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1: Kevin Nealon needs computer tech support.
2: I'm looking for a book, Computers for Dummies, because I got a computer. Everybody said, you got to get one. They're a lot of fun. So I got one, and I cannot figure out how to work this thing. They're so complicated, aren't they? I'm actually having more fun playing in the box that it came in than the computer. And that took me like an hour to figure out. Getting in the box was easy. Getting out was tough. You got to rock a little bit, you know? And then you roll out. But they have these tech support people, and they know everything. If you got a problem, hey, I got a problem. Does it say non-system error disk 1065B? Yeah. It's like they're right in the room with you, you know? Okay, click on that. Now does it say error problem 589? Yeah. All right, go into your bedroom. You see those blue pants on your bed? Put those on.
1: Kevin Nealon on Q99.

0: 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It's Dick and Dave's Feel Good on the 50s on Q99.
1: And our Feel Good on the 50s today comes from my life.
2: Oh.
1: My daughter Maggie and her husband moved into a new house last month.
2: Terrific.
1: And yesterday, they had a gift waiting for them on their stoop.
2: Oh.
1: And tell me this doesn't have Mayberry written all over it. I just love this. Apparently, they have a neighbor that left a gift bag for them on their front porch. And in the gift bag, it had a couple of little items like a coffee mug and a scented candle. But it had this note, and that's the note that I want to share with you. The note said, "Hi, neighbor. Welcome to the neighborhood. We're so happy to have you and pray your new home brings you so many joy-filled memories and peace.
2: That's very nice.
1: If you ever need a cup of sugar, you know where to find us.
2: That's old school.
1: Love," and it said their name and their address, which was a couple of doors down.
2: That's very sweet.
1: Isn't that?
2: That's old school, and I like to hear that.
1: I love that.
2: That's wonderful.
1: And Maggie was just over the moon, you know, loving that she has neighbors.
2: Great neighborhood.
1: Yep. Feel Good on the 50s on Q99.
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0: Today's hits, yesterday's favorites. You are listening to Q99, and we are WSLQ. Roanoke, Lynchburg, and the New River Valley. It is 7:01. I'm Dick Daniels.
1: Good morning. I'm David Page. Got news for you. Man killed in a single vehicle accident yesterday in Lynchburg. Police there say accident happened Timberlake Road. A man was pronounced dead at the scene. His identity has not been released. Police investigating exactly what caused that accident. Roanoke man in custody following a shooting along Orange Avenue Northwest on Monday. Police responding. Orange Avenue victim taken to Roanoke Memorial Hospital in stable condition. Yesterday, police arrested 30-year-old Richard Erie. With County Sheriff's Office, the latest in officially shutting down its automated license plate reader program. The sheriff announcing the decision to terminate the county's Flock camera system, citing privacy concerns. Investigators say unattended cooking on a kitchen stove causing a structure fire displacing six on Bent Mountain happened yesterday morning early. Fortune Ridge Road, $225,000 estimated in damage. Three people to the hospital with non-life-threatening injuries. Six residents displaced. City of Danville has selected a new leader to head its economic development program. Kelly Drayton will take over effective on December the 1st, previously serving in Chapel Hill. And finally, off we go to San Francisco. And our final story here. Firefighters and animal control officers in San Francisco coming to the rescue of a wild parrot that got its head stuck between panes of glass on a third floor balcony. So they were able to rescue the bird. I've posted a picture of the bird on the Q99 Facebook page, and I really don't care how happy you are today about anything. You're not as happy as this bird in this picture, wrapped in this towel. This bird.

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1: traffic. I don't see any accidents to report. Please let us know if you see something. On the way in just a few minutes, we're going to celebrate a celebrity birthday today.
0: Oh, okay.
1: This is a real good one, too.
0: Oh, is it? Okay, good.
1: A little later on in the hour, right. Feed Day Thursday recipe reveal, yes, with Kroger, and we'll do the Brain Buster and give away some Roanoke College football tickets. Their home opener is, September 12th over at the Salem Football Stadium. Then I'm going to ask Dave to share one more vacation story.
0: Oh, okay.
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1: Oh, good.
0: On the next Q99 New York Dueling Pianos show. It is 2 weeks from tonight, y'all.
1: And here before you know it, let's go.
0: The Lyric Theater in Blacksburg, presented by Johnson Curran Optometry Centers. We are now about two-thirds of the way sold out.
1: Okay.
0: Only a third of the tickets are left. 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And we just love
1: it.
0: The Dueling Pianos.
1: It's just so much fun.
0: Everyone's different because it's all based on the audience requests. Let's celebrate a birthday today.
1: Oh, who do we have?
0: Last week, the passing of Dolly. And
1: sure.
0: A big topic of conversation, we talked about it on the radio, other celebrities that are internationally beloved. Everyone can agree that they're wonderful.
1: Right.
0: Dolly Parton.
1: Dolly is
0: the
1: one
0: top
1: of
0: the
1: one.
0: List.
1: Yeah,
0: right?
1: Dolly was one of one. Yes, I would agree with that.
0: Other people that we thought of, Dick Van Dyke.
1: Dick Van Dyke.
0: Reba McEntire.
1: That's another good one.
0: Morgan Freeman.
1: Another good one. Just
0: but right, happy birthday.
1: Respected and beloved, yes.
0: Happy birthday today. Someone that I have on this list, and a lot of others do as well. Keanu Reeves.
1: Oh, okay. Yes. By all accounts, every person I've ever heard talk about Keanu Reeves rave about him.

0: and just
1: as a human being.
0: So genuine.
1: Genuine, yeah. And all of that. He doesn't have the age so much as some of the other ones that we're talking. You know, you start getting up in Dick Van Dyke land and Dolly Parton world.
0: Over 100 Dick Van Dyke.
1: Yeah, you're getting, you know, past 80. But Keanu Reeves is very similar, yes.
0: How old is Keanu Reeves today?
1: Okay, he's younger than me, I would say. I'll start at 60.
0: That's too low.
1: 62, Bob.
0: Happy 62nd birthday, Keanu Reeves.
1: Point Break was the first time I saw him, or Bill and Ted. What came out first?
0: Oh, I don't know. One of the two.
1: One of those two. It was like, oh, this guy's good at what he does.
0: Speed, what a great movie.
1: And then that was Next Level. Uh-huh. That's one of the great action movies of all time.
0: There's a bomb on the bus. Don't go below 50.
1: I mean, right. Who came up with that idea? And it was brilliant.
0: Happy birthday, Keanu.
1: Keanu, very good.
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0: Q99, today's hits, yesterday's favorites. Dave, back from his vacation, the European riverboat cruise.
1: Had a great time. Viking River cruise.
0: How many different countries did you visit?
1: Hungary, Slovakia, Austria, Germany. Right?
0: Wow.

0: Four.
1: Any chance? Yes.
2: Any chance
1: it's possible that you could have run into randomly somebody from Virginia?
0: That's funny you ask. So let me set the scene. Michelle and I, my wife Michelle and I, are at this point on the trip, we're in Vienna, Austria. We are on a public transit, like a subway, going from where our ship was located, our riverboat was located, and we are going to a palace called the Schönbrunn Palace. It is a massive palace that was built, you know, hundreds of years ago, manicured grounds, amazing. We are on the subway heading to Schönbrunn Palace, and we're sitting on the subway seats, and right across the aisle, so literally, what is the aisle? 3 feet? Two people are sitting on the seats right across from us. And Michelle, not, I want to preface this, not being nosy, okay? She's not butting into their conversation, but she hears them talking about Virginia. And there was somebody that they had seen with a wearing a UVA hat.
1: Okay.
0: And they mentioned Virginia. And that point, Michelle said, I mean, they're sitting right across. She goes, are you from Virginia? Yes, they were. They were from Virginia.
1: Wow.
0: It was a dad and daughter. They were, every year they go on a daddy-daughter trip. And this one, they were a big one. They're a couple weeks in Europe. Uh-huh. They were going from Vienna to Prague, Czechoslovakia, after Czech Republic, after leaving Vienna. This was a long 2-week trip that they were on. The dad was named Shannon, and the daughter was named Grace. So Michelle, where are you from? Obviously, you know, we're in Virginia. Radford.
1: Radford!
0: Radford, Virginia. We are on a subway in Vienna, Austria, and we are sitting 3 feet from two people that are in our listening area. So now, at this point, we had gotten off the subway, we had gotten to the Schönbrunn Palace, and we're walking along. This never, ever, ever happens. Michelle says, by chance, do you listen to the radio? She never mentions that. She just likes to go through life as kind of like, you know, incognito. We don't need to bring attention. But she's like, I had to do it. She's like, do you happen to listen to the radio? And, oh, yeah, yeah. This guy right here. She's pointing at me. This guy right here, Q99. Oh, my God. That's Dick and Dave? Yes.
1: Yes.
0: We listen to Dick and Dave.
1: How about that?
0: And so Michelle says, this is Dave from Dick and Dave. I'm like, oh, my God. So we introduced ourselves. We took pictures with him. The dad was like, I got to get pictures of this. The daughter was too. We got to take pictures. So we're at the Schönbrunn Palace, and we're taking selfies and pictures. And so good morning to Shannon. They're probably still on their vacation. Good morning to dad, Shannon, daughter, Grace, in Radford. And Grace was like, I grew up listening to Q99. She's in her 30s, adult. Mm-hmm. She's an adult daughter. And dad's retired. He worked at Radford Army Ammunition Plant. And here we are in the middle of Vienna on a subway, and they're sitting 3 feet across the aisle from us on a subway.
1: Love it.
0: So good morning to them. They were fabulous. So, so nice. And was graced that a little slice of home while we were in the middle of Vienna. It was awesome.
1: Q99.
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2: Hi, temperatures back into the mid to upper 90s, extreme heat and humidity. Be careful out there today. More of the same tomorrow. 71 now at Q99.
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0: comes from a listener who shares a similar story that Dave just shared a little while ago.
1: Yes.
0: Running into somebody from Radford while on a European trip.
1: Right.
0: Go ahead.
2: About 13 years ago, I and two friends were on vacation in England, and we were touring the Roman baths in Bath, England. And one of the friends had on a T-shirt that said City of Two Rivers, and which is Eden.
0: Eden, North Carolina.
2: And we're walking around, touring the baths, and all of a sudden we hear somebody yelling out, Eden! Eden! And we look, and there's this guy waving his arms from the other side of the area, the courtyard. And he come running up, and he said, are you from Eden, North Carolina? And she goes, yeah. He said, I am, please.
1: Oh, wow. There it is.
0: No way.
2: All right, I'll let you later.
1: Wow. That's amazing when it happens. You know, it's like, what are the odds?
0: Pretty cool.
1: That's neat.
0: Thanks for calling. Q99, today's hits, yesterday's favorites. What am I going to make for Feed Dave Thursday?
1: Woo, coming up
0: with Kroger. 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

0: It is time for a recipe reveal for this week's Feed Dave Thursday, presented by Kroger. Fresh for everyone. Heads up, September is Hunger Action Month.
1: Oh.
0: And in honor of that, Kroger and Q99 salute Feeding Southwest Virginia for feeding our neighbors. Feeding Southwest Virginia feeds over 129,000 neighbors each month in their 26-county, 9-city region in Southwest Virginia. And right now, the annual peanut butter drive is going on at Kroger. So please, whenever you go to Kroger, pick up a jar of peanut butter, pay for it, and put it in the bins up front. Thought I'd do something for Labor Day. You might want to do this for Labor Day weekend. Slow cooker drip beef sandwiches.
1: Oh, my gosh.
0: So I'm going to get
1: a
0: chuck roast, and I'm going to start it at lunchtime today and let it go low and slow all day long. It'll have fresh rosemary, salt, and pepper. Pepperoncinis.
1: Oh, we love those.
0: Beef broth. And some other things, and it's just going to go real slow all day long. Okay. I'm going to shred it up, and we're going to serve it on some rolls with a little bit of onion, cooked onion, and provolone.
1: Okay, that sounds fantastic. I'm ready. That's very good. Tomorrow morning at this time, I will be very satisfied, I'm sure. Wow.
0: Just talking about this is making me hungry.
1: It makes your mouth water.
0: All right. Yep. Try tomorrow morning, Feed Day Thursday with Kroger, fresh for everyone on Q99.
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0: Heads up, Q99 traffic, an accident, 81 southbound, Montgomery County at mile marker 124. One lane is blocked. 81 south, mile marker 124. Just as I

0: Feeling good. I like that they talk that happy stuff. 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
1: I want to tell you about a father-son duo in Arizona that fixes cars for people and charges them whatever they can afford. Guy's name is Michael. He and his son started 11 years ago fixing cars for people. How did it start? Well, in his van, his AC went out. He took it to a shop and was quoted $4,000 to do the repairs. He didn't have $4,000, so he decided to figure out how to do it for himself. He watched YouTube tutorials.
2: Okay.
1: Who's done that?
2: Yep.
1: He bought the tools and the parts and repaired his AC system on his own, and that's where it all started. He began something called the Junkie Garage, a nonprofit organization dedicated to helping people keep their vehicles on the road without enormous bills. 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
2: Plenty of sunshine, but hot again. Extreme heat, highs mid to upper 90s today. More of the same tomorrow. Overnight lows in the 70s. We're at 71 right now at Q99.
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2: Survey of kids. 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
3: All right, we're going to hook you up. You win the Brain Buster. We got a four-pack of tickets. Roanoke College Maroons, they play football now at Roanoke College.
2: Yeah.
3: And they got a game against Greensboro College Saturday, September 12th at Salem Football Stadium. 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Come on.
2: Survey of kids. This is the number one thing they hate about being in the car with their parents. What is it? 389-0099.

0: Today's hits, yesterday's favorites. First caller got the brain buster correct today. What do kids hate about being in the car with their parents? Find out shortly on WSLQ. Roanoke, Lynchburg in the New River Valley, 802. I'm Dick Daniels.
1: Good morning. I'm David Page, and I've got news for you. A lot of folks paying attention to this trial. Jurors in the Lindsey Clancy trial have now gone through 4 days of deliberations, no verdict. The jury went home yesterday after earlier telling a judge they were struggling to reach a decision. The judge told them, keep trying. Massachusetts mother criminally responsible for killing her three young children. She's admitted to it, the 2023 killings, but claims postpartum depression drove her actions. Man was killed crash yesterday in Lynchburg. Police, single vehicle accident, Timberlake Road. Man pronounced dead at the scene. Identity not released. Investigation into the circumstances continues. Driver facing charges hitting and injuring a juvenile. Roanoke police say it happened Memorial Avenue. Crash involving two adults and the juvenile. EMS evaluating the juvenile for minor injuries did not need to be taken to the hospital. The driver charged with reckless driving. Investigators say unattended cooking on a kitchen stove causing a house fire, displacing six on Bent Mountain. Tuesday morning, Fortune Ridge Road causing an estimated $225,000 in damage. Three people sent to the hospital with non-life-threatening injuries. Jim Thornton, the announcer for Wheel of Fortune, suspended amid an investigation into allegations stemming from an incident on an American Airlines flight. He's been with Wheel of Fortune since 2011. And finally, off we go to Kirkland, Washington, and our final story. Close your windows, close your doors, lock your doors. You never know what's going to get in your house. In Kirkland, Washington, 911 call. 911, what's the emergency? There's somebody inside my house. I can hear them. They're making noises.
0: Oh, no.
1: They're slamming things. I can hear them. They locked themselves into a room.

0: top of the stairs, looking down like, what are you looking at? And giving them the growl and all of it. But everybody's okay. Wow. Q99 weather. High temperatures later today. Mid-90s. Hot, humid, more of the same for tomorrow. The overnight lows tonight down in the 70s. Currently 71 Roanoke, 70 in Lynchburg, 68 New River Valley. Breaking news, weather and traffic when it happens on Q99.
1: Q99 traffic, don't see any problems right now. There was an accident on 81 South at mile marker 124. Looks like that has been cleared now. Please let us know if you see something on your drive today. The Brain Buster, we got a survey of kids, finds this is the number one thing they hate about being in the car with their parents. Woo. Got a winner. That correct answer is coming up on Q99. Today's hits, yesterday's favorites, and Adele on the playlist.

0: Okay, the Brain Buster on Q99. Yeah. Ah, the kids. How they feel about being in the car with mom and dad. That is the subject of the Brain Buster today. Got a survey of kids. They were asked, what's the number one thing you hate about being in the car with your parents?
1: Is it them having to listen to their parents sing?
0: Listening to their parents sing is exactly correct.
2: Oh, we got a winner.
1: That's awesome.
2: Congratulations. It is awesome. What's your name?
1: I'm Kylie from Galax.
0: Hi, Kylie.
2: Congratulations for you. We got the four-pack of tickets. Roanoke College football action taking on Greensboro College Saturday, September 12th. Congratulations, Kylie.
1: Thank you so much.
2: You're welcome.
0: Oh, that's one of the best things. At the drop-off line at school, windows down, Q99 blasting, and parents singing at the top of their lungs.
2: Top of their lungs.
0: Ah.
2: Come on. Summer of 69, yes.
0: Q99.
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3: 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I thought Sunday we could go apple picking. Are we out of money? 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
1: All right, high temperatures back up into the mid to upper 90s today, hot, humid today, more of the same tomorrow into Friday, too. 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
0: Let's give a shout-out to the wonderful Grandin Theater on Grandin Road in Roanoke. They are celebrating Dolly Parton tonight with a screening of Steel Magnolias.
1: Oh, there you go.
0: Ugh. The waterworks on that one.
1: The Kleenex for that one.
0: But you can't go unless you already have a ticket. It is sold out.
1: Is that right? Wow.
0: And I noticed this coming soon, Dave, on Saturday, September 12th at the Grandin Theater, 10 a.m., a free screening of Citizen Kane.
1: Citizen Kane, one of my all-time favorite films, and I've actually seen it at the Grandin before, and it's terrific on the big screen. That was the first time I'd ever seen it on a big screen.
0: Oh.
1: And it is a great experience, a great, great cinematic experience, Orson Welles.
0: Always doing good things at the
1: we love them.
0: Grandin Theater.
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10: Beth Macy. She spent 25 years investigating the powerful at the Roanoke Times, including uncovering dangerous neglect of local seniors. Beth Macy. In Dope Sick, she exposed how drug companies and bought-off politicians fueled the opioid crisis, leading to record fines for Big Pharma. Beth Macy. She uncovers the powerful and corrupt. Now, she's running for Congress to hold them accountable. Beth will take on Big Pharma again, ending their tax breaks, capping prescription drug costs, and stopping insurance companies from denying care your doctor says you need. She'll crack down on corruption, banning congressional stock trading and shutting down the revolving door between Congress and lobbying. And she'll hold big tech accountable, stopping data centers from screwing us over. Beth Macy can't be bought. She fights for us.
11: When Beth Macy goes to Washington.
12: I'm Beth Macy, candidate for Congress, and I approve this message. 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

0: The most music for the workdays on Q99. Today's hits, yesterday's favorites. Dave, you gonna have some coconut cream pie today?
1: Why would I would like that? I love coconut cream pie. Why?
0: I know.
1: So what is the deal?
0: Today is World Coconut Day,
1: and you
0: should celebrate.
1: I should. That would be a great idea. You, on the other hand, will not celebrate. Not a coconut fan.
0: Not a fan of coconut. I like coconut drinks. I like coconut flavor in...
1: Oh, in like a pina colada or something like
0: tropical
1: that?
0: Tropical drinks.
1: Okay.
0: But I don't like the actual coconut.
1: Eating it like mm-hmm. that. And boy, I can't remember the last time I broke open a coconut, though, and get some of that goodness out of there. That's delicious.
0: Today's the day.
1: Today.
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1: High temperatures later today, back into the 90s, hot, humid, more of the same for tomorrow, Friday too. Currently already 79 at Q99.
0: Our afternoon buddy Danny Myers on Q99 this afternoon. Be listening for his Big Fat Five contest a little bit after 5 o'clock. And tomorrow morning we are back with Feed Dave Thursday, presented by Kroger. I'm going home here early lunch today.
1: This sounds delicious.
0: And get the slow cooker going.
1: Come on now.
0: Slow cooker drip beef sandwiches. I got a chuck roast. We're going to put a bunch of goodies on there and let it cook low and slow all day. And tonight I'm going to shred it up. We'll try it tomorrow with a little bit of provolone cheese on hoagie rolls. And I'm hoping it's going to be tender, juicy.
1: It's going to be great.
0: Maybe a little messy. But in a good way.
1: In a good way. Good messy. Yes.
0: We'll do that tomorrow morning. Feed Dave with Kroger on Q99. Oh, and don't forget, Kroger right now doing their peanut butter drive for feeding Southwest Virginia. When you go to Kroger, buy a jar of peanut butter, put it in the bin up front.
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10: Beth Macy. She spent 25 years investigating the powerful at the Roanoke Times, including uncovering dangerous neglect of local seniors. Beth Macy. In Dopesick, she exposed how drug companies and bought-off politicians fueled the opioid crisis, leading to record fines for Big Pharma. Beth Macy. She uncovers the powerful and corrupt. Now she's running for Congress to hold them accountable. Beth will take on Big Pharma again, ending their tax breaks, capping prescription drug costs, and stopping insurance companies from denying care your doctor says you need. She'll crack down on corruption, banning congressional stock trading and shutting down the revolving door between Congress and lobbying. And she'll hold big tech accountable, stopping data centers from screwing us over. Beth Macy can't be bought. She fights for us.
11: When Beth Macy goes to Washington.
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13: 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Today's hits and yesterday's favorites on Q99.

right here waiting for Joey Self to come back from vacation. He's back. And Joey's going to spend some time with us next on Q99. Today's hits and yesterday's favorites.

99. Today's hits, yesterday's favorites. Our hot weather continues. We're in the upper 90s this afternoon. We get a high at about 97. Here's Elton John on Q99.

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2: Beth Macy. She spent 25 years investigating the powerful at the Roanoke Times, including uncovering dangerous neglect of local seniors. Beth Macy. In Dopesick, she exposed how drug companies and bought-off politicians fueled the opioid crisis, leading to record fines for Big Pharma. Beth Macy. She uncovers the powerful and corrupt. Now, she's running for Congress to hold them accountable. 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And she'll hold big tech accountable, stopping data centers from screwing us over. Beth Macy can't be bought. 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

They say the holy water's watered down, and this town's lost its faith. 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Oh my, oh my love, I take one look at you, you're taking me out.

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When was the last time somebody saluted your genius? Danny Myers, Q99, I'm going to do that this afternoon. Your ingenuity is coming to the party right around 420 today. Or what's my

0: Virgin 99, today's hits, yesterday's favorites. Want to pass along tonight, the Grandin Theater is celebrating Dolly Parton with a screening of her movie Steel Magnolias. That is at 7 o'clock, and a portion of the admission will go to Dolly's Imagination Library. That event is now a sellout.
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1: 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Thank you for listening while you work today in Roanoke. We appreciate it. 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

0: Q99, today's hits, yesterday's favorites. Very excited about what's happening this weekend. 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

Q99, today's hits, yesterday's favorites, 2 weeks from tonight. 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

0: Q99, today's hits, yesterday's favorites. Coming up Saturday, it's the Roanoke Labor Day Parade. It starts noon on Campbell at Roanoke City Schools Administration Building. It will end up on Williamson.
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It's a Q99 Feel Good Labor Day weekend. 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

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Danny Myers, Q99, I'm going to do that this afternoon. 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

0: Action 99. Today's hits, yesterday's favorites. Going to be a good night for some baseball. The 460 series in Salem. The Salem Rejects will be hosting the Hill City Howlers tonight through Sunday. First pitch tonight through Saturday at 6:35, Sunday afternoon at 2:05.
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When was the last time somebody saluted your genius? Danny Myers, Q99, I'm going to do that this afternoon. 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

0: zone. Q99, today's hits, yesterday's favorites, and what the weather forecasters call a heat dome. Well, that thing is right over top of us for the rest of this week. We're going to be in the mid to upper 90s pretty much today, tomorrow, Friday, right into the early weekend. Mid to late weekend, there could be a cool down on the way. Let's keep our fingers crossed.
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2: 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She spent 25 years investigating the powerful at the Roanoke Times, including uncovering dangerous neglect of local seniors.

0: 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In Dope Sick, she exposed how drug companies and bought-off politicians fueled the opioid crisis, leading to record fines for Big Pharma. Beth Macy, she uncovers the powerful and corrupt. 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She'll crack down on corruption, banning congressional stock trading and shutting down the revolving door between Congress and lobbying. And she'll hold big tech accountable, stopping data centers from screwing us over. Beth Macy can't be bought. She fights for us.
1: When Beth Macy goes to Washington.
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Thank you for listening. 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The all music hour is on. 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

You know, even if you're not watching certain shows, it's good to know that they're there, like the Kelly Clarkson show. I didn't watch it every day, but it's nice to know it was on every afternoon. Final show earlier this week. Very sad.

Is there something that should be easy, but you just don't understand how to do it? Danny Myers, Q99, welcome in, friend. You know every day's a holiday. We always celebrate between 3 and 7. Weekday afternoons, we are celebrating World Coconut Day. And I have to tell you, I do not understand how to do a coconut. I don't understand it. And I had a coconut drink on vacation, and the hard brown part on the outside, the dark brown part was off. And so it was just the beige. And I thought you could eat that beige. So I bit the coconut and I almost, friend, broke a tooth. Because there's not only the hard brown on the outside, there's hard brown on the inside. Or are there different types of coconut? Are there drinking out of coconuts and eating coconuts? I don't understand coconuts. So if somebody can explain a coconut, please let me know. It is also Live Fearless Day. So if there's something you've always dreamed of doing, today is your day. Be fearless. Take a step in that direction. You don't have to jump out of a plane today, you know, because you got to finish the workday. But you can take a step in that direction. You can start doing research for whatever it is that you want to do. Be fearless today. If you've got something you're being fearless about, let me know. Text me 81944. You can also send me audio.

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Thank you. Viral Gym, worrying about food. What about what you're drinking? Next to Q99. Listen.

0: Are you worrying a lot about our food?
1: Right.
0: Fannie Myers, Q99, Viral Gems. How can you not be a little concerned? Every day there's a new recall. Remember it used to just be on things like meat, but now it's random lettuce. It's making us sick. So you got to be concerned about our food. And now we are being concerned about beverages as well. A woman on TikTok going viral for her coffee concern.
2: Cockroaches love coffee. And there's a 100% chance that if you're drinking ground up coffee, you're probably drinking ground up cockroaches too.
0: Okay, now how did you put this together, friend?
2: And I just recently went to the doctor and they couldn't figure out what was wrong with my GI tract. They thought I had Crohn's disease, a gluten allergy, high low blood pressure, you name it. They also did allergy tests, but do you know what they didn't test for? The ingredient coccineum, which is

0: literally ground up bugs.
1: And come on.
0: It's not only in your coffee, it's also in a lot of processed foods. So then I had to go and get a special test for that, and come to find out that's exactly what I've been allergic to this entire time. God. And then the doctor laughs like, oh, a little protein never hurt nobody. But in your case, it is hurting you.
1: Oh my God, it is true. It is true. She's got the fancy words to give her credibility. So the tip is you're supposed to buy the beans and grind them yourself so then you don't get cockroaches in your coffee. The viral gem today on
2: Q99. 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

lot of people say reality shows with stars, like Dancing with the Stars, it's like B and C level celebrities. Not this year, Dancing with the Stars. What did you do to get those big stars? Danny, Q99, Taylor Hansen of Hansen, Julia Stiles, the great actress, Jenna Dewan, and then a lot of people I don't know. Giada, my favorite Italian chef on the Food Network. Giada's going to be there. Dancing with the Stars, season 35, coming soon, September 15th and 16th on Disney Plus and ABC. Q99. I hear the drum.

Situation today, right around 4:50, listener friend going through it. Can you ever get a gift back? Danny Myers, Q99. You give it, you think there's no longer any attachment where you can get that generous gift back. Well, stay tuned for that. What's fun at four is first, though, something you invented. A teacher that's gone viral this week for inventing a special corner, a corner for smells in her classroom next.

0: It's time to salute your ingenuity and your creativity.
1: What's fun at four?
0: Tell me about your invention, and does it work? Did it make you money?
1: What's fun at 4 p.m. now?
0: Something you know you invented. You need to share it with the world. You can make the world better by sharing it. Like this teacher, Valicia Broussard, who just was sick of kids stinking up her classroom, so she made a special corner for them to stink.
2: This is our fart corner. If you need to fart, simply come over here, fart, take about 10 seconds, get your little spray going on, go sit down.
0: All right. I mean, how do you not celebrate her ingenuity? She just had it with the stench. And so she decided she was going to contain it to a particular corner. That is an ingenious invention. What was yours? Text me 81944. You can also send me an open mic, your voice on the Q99 app, like Connie in Fincastle.
3: Hi, Danny.
0: Hi, friend.
3: I'm pretty sure I invented this because I like to take a relaxing shower after I get home from work. So I did a suction cup shower shelf.
0: Okay.
3: And it is just for my glass of wine. It's perfectly out of the way of the water that comes down, and it holds my stemless wine glass perfectly.
0: Oh, see, now, Connie, you have just influenced me. Thank you so much, Connie, for sharing that invention, because I also like a shower wine or a shower gin and tonic. And mine always, I can always get water in it. I can't keep the water out of it. And so you've told me I need to use your invention. I need.

0: to put a special shelf, a little drink shelf in there. 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Okay, what is your special invention? Text it to 81944. Would love to salute your ingenuity and creativity. What's fun at 4Q99?
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0: You know you came through with a genius invention.
1: What's fun, at four?
0: What's your creation? You need to share it with the world.
1: What's fun at 4 p.m. now?
0: Might make the world better. You also might make yourself money. 540-389-0099. Lindsay.
2: Okay, so I actually created a tennis ball launcher using a paint roller and a cat food can.
0: And how does it work?
2: The ball goes into the cat food can, and it's attached to the paint roller. You put the ball on the, like, into the can, and then you kind of flick your wrist. And so when it rolls, that can rolls on the paint roller, the momentum of you flicking your wrist throws it forward, and it launches the tennis ball.
0: It's brilliant. It's absolutely brilliant. And I will tell you right now that legally, because we're having this conversation on the radio right now, it is patented. Right? So somebody invents it after this moment right now, you're going to make the money.
2: Heck yes.
0: Your invention. What's yours? 81944. Text it to Q99.

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1: When I was in college, I invented a drink called the Gummy Frog. It's vodka and Mountain Dew or Diet Mountain Dew. I drank it exclusively in college until I got sick from it probably 3 or 4 times. And then I gave up on the Gummy Frog.
0: Hey, gotta give up the Gummy Frog at that point.

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1: What? Danny Myers, Q99. It's too late in the year for this. 73 clear tonight, 98 tomorrow, hot Friday and Saturday, cooling on Sunday, 94 now at Q99.

0: This may be one of those things that legally is one answer, but ethically may be different.
1: If you don't love the situation, I'm going to make you love the situation.
0: Danny Myers, Q99. The question that anonymous listener friend, not Freddie, has is, can you get a gift back? Here's the details, because I think he gets this gift back. Danny, my wife and I are in a full-blown debate over something I swear I'm not wrong about. One of her close friends got married last year, and we bought her a KitchenAid mixer off the registry, the fancy one. It cost over $450. The marriage only lasted 3 months. Here's where we started fighting. I think we should either get that mixer back or at least get some of the money back. I'm not saying she has to hand it over in a cardboard box on the doorstep. Come on, 3 months? My wife says it doesn't matter. A gift is a gift and we need to let it go. I say this is BS. And at the very least, we should try. Am I being unreasonable? 81944 text. Send me audio on the Q99 app or phone 540-389-0099. What do you think, Hayden?
2: I'm going to be honest. I don't think I would ever buy a super nice gift for somebody's wedding. I think I'm kind of a cynic and haven't been to a couple weddings because I knew it was going to end in divorce.
0: So it does. It sounds like your advice is you have now just learned a very, very good lesson moving forward.
2: Yeah, I would want that back too.
0: And would you ask your friend, say, hey, since things didn't work out, can I have the blender back?
2: I honestly might bring up a conversation. Like, hey, what'd you guys do with that blender? I mean, are you splitting it?
0: Is somebody getting the beaters? Is somebody getting the bowl? I'm with you. I think because it is the wife, though, that needs to take the initiative because it's her friend. And it sounds like she is not willing to do that. What else can you do? Wedding only lasted 3 months. They were super generous and gave a $450 blender as a gift. How do they get it back, or can they get it back? The situation on Q99.
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0: Can you get a wedding gift back? What if the marriage only lasts 3 months? Can you? Can you, Samantha? What do you think?
1: I had a really good girlfriend that I gave an expensive gift to, and they didn't last much longer than the 3 months, and they went out of their way, both the guy and my friend, to give every gift from the registry back. And I think that's really what these people should do. And if they're not doing it, then you need to insist on it.
0: And I don't mind insisting, but you should get at least nudge. How about a nudge? Can we get a nudge? Q99.

0: and I'll write your name.
1: Oh, friend, I know you're ready for it. Q99, Danny Myers with today's Big Fat Five, Virginia's biggest, fattest, juiciest quiz game. It's five levels of knowledge that increase in difficulty. If you are the one to get through all five, you are on the wall of the elite with some very select peeps. Kara in Rocky Mount, Tara in Danville, Alicia in Narrows. If you want to try, text your name, your town, and the letters BFF to 81944. The game plays in two songs at Q99. Picture.

0: Q99, Danny Myers here. Your Big Fat Five is on. Virginia's biggest, fattest, juiciest quiz game. Playing today, it is a local celebrity, Jen of Buena Vista. Hello, Jen.
1: Hey. Good to be on again.
0: I know. Tell everybody why you're famous in Buena Vista.
1: I'm known as the girl that fell off the mule. Broken rib.
0: You fell off the mule. The mule's name was what?
1: Esther.
0: Esther the mule threw you. Yeah. And then, so in the hospital, they still know you.
1: Yeah, I'm known as the Mule Girl.
0: Mule Girl is such a great nickname, man. Oh, my God. So many topic ideas. Why are you famous? Also, what is your nickname and how did you get that nickname, Mule Girl? I love it. All right, Jen. Five levels of knowledge. They will increase in difficulty if you get through all five. You are on the wall of the elite. Are you ready?
1: Yes.
2: Level one.
0: First question. Which animated film features the song Let It Go?
3: Let it go.
1: Frozen.
0: Frozen is right.
2: Level two.
0: Which talk show host famously gave away 276 cars during an episode of her show, yelling, "You get a car, you get a car."
1: Oh, Oprah.
0: Oprah's right.
1: Yay, okay.
0: Level three question. Going back to school, Jen. Hopefully the mule didn't shake this one out of your head. I think you got this. Who is the only U.S. president to serve more than two terms in office? You know this from school.
1: It was that dude, FDR, because of the war.
0: That's exactly right. FDR is right.
1: Level four
0: question.
1: All right, let's make it happen.
0: Which iconic female singer just received a...

0: 11 nominations at the MTV Video Music Awards.
1: MTV. Okay.
0: Iconic, legendary female.
1: Oh, God.
0: Wait, 3 seconds.
1: I'm thinking like Celine Dion here.
0: You know, Celine is a fair guess, but I'm not really known for her videos that much. It's Madonna. Right. Madonna just put out a new album.
1: Oh, my God.
0: And so she
1: like
0: got
1: cousins.
0: Right, and it was Madonna like got one out of, I mean, who would have thought that Madonna at 67, 68 years old would be getting MTV awards, but she's nominated for a bunch this year, so we shall see.
1: Go Madonna.
0: Go Madonna. And then you are officially out on level 4, Jen, but level 5 I'm going to give to you anyway. Which British actor played James Bond the most times in the film series? I also have a hint for you. He also starred in the movie Spice World. Any guess on that? Yeah, that's a tough one. 5 is always tough. That the answer to that is Roger Moore. Roger Moore.
1: Okay.
0: But Jen, so good catching up today.
1: Yes. Yeah, you too. Thank you so much for reaching out, too.
0: Absolutely.
1: This is so much fun.
0: And we'll do this again. All right, Jen, hang on one quick second. And if you want to get on the Big Fat 5, text me your name, your town, and the letters BFF to 81944. Name and town and BFF to 81944. Big Fat 5 on Q99.

Oh, I did forget Guillermo. Sorry, Guillermo. Danny Myers, Q99, full Dancing with the Stars lineup. Some pretty big names in there. Guillermo from Jimmy Kimmel, Julia Stiles, Taylor Hanson, Giada. September 15th, it's on ABC and Disney+.

You may have something you're going through that you know if you brought your case to Judge Judy, she would make you feel very bad, very small, yell at you. It's not what happens in this situation. You bring it to me, your friend Danny, not Judge Danny, friend Danny, next at Q99.

0: Is there a situation where you can get a gift back?
1: If you don't love the situation, I'm going to make you love the situation.
0: Danny Myers, Q99. If you watch Judge Judy and People's Court, like I love those shows, the answer is no. A gift is a gift, and you're not supposed to get it back. You give the gift, and you can't get it back. But that's the law. What about real life? What about what Not Freddie, our anonymous listener friend, is going through with his wife? It's her girlfriend who got married, and they were super generous with the wedding gift. $450 KitchenAid mixer, attachments, pasta maker, sausage squeezer. I'm guessing that's a lot of money. But the marriage only lasted 3 months, and so he's thinking she got to go back to her friend and say, hey, what about the gift? What about that $450? What about, you know, just to try to at least see? He really thinks that they need to get that gift back. And she thinks, nope, got to let it go. Where are you? Nathan in Lexington, text A1944, says, Danny, I'm with him. 3 months is not a marriage. It's a long weekend. They get a refund. Destiny in Roanoke sent in this open mic. She says this.
2: Hell no, Danny. $450 is more than a gift. You made an investment. They did not earn that mixer in 3 months, so I would absolutely ask her back.
0: Yeah, you gotta ask her. I think there's a middle ground, too, where she goes back to her good girlfriend. It's just like, hey, well, what about? And see how it works. Do you have some help for this couple? Not Freddy. 81944 is the text number. You can also send me audio on the Q99 app like Destiny did. Just hit open mic. And if you've got something different you're going through, you send me your situation. I'm on all the socials at Hello Danny Show.
3: 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And Danny Myers, afternoons on Q99.
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4: 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Today's hits, yesterday's favorites. Yeah.

Something you think most people understand that you just can't figure out. Q99, Danny Myers, it's World Coconut Day. I can't figure out a coconut. Yeah, I don't know how they work. I don't know how you get into one. I know they're very hard. Yeah, I guess you use a drill. It was one time I had a coconut drink, you know, the cocktail. And then once I was done with the drink, I just decided I was going to eat the coconut. I almost broke a tooth. I don't understand. Are there different types of coconut? Help me understand. Madonna now, Q99.

0: I know people do not give you all the credit you deserve. You are borderline genius because you invented what? Danny Myers, Q99. Text me, 81944. Yeah, I'm pretty sure I invented using the word friend excessively. You know, because I think people said dude or bro or lady. I don't know. But friend is mine. I started using it all the time, and I think it's caught on. I really do believe it has taken hold, and I believe I invented using friend as a word for everybody in the world. You are all my friends. So text me, what do you think your invention is? What did you invent? Clayton in Blacksburg.
1: Hello, Danny. In fact, I am the person who invented the lazy person clothes dryer.
0: Yep.
1: Which what you do is you clothespin your wet garments to your ceiling fan, then just let it rip. Oh, but on. If you do this on low or medium, it's a budget clothes dryer. And you're welcome.
0: Okay. Friend, I don't... are you punking me? I don't know. I mean, I'll definitely try it. I've got a ceiling fan I can pin stuff to. 81944, do you have an invention? Your ingenuity, let it loose on Q99.
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0: You know you invented something ingenious. Q99, Danny Meyer, so many great ones. Clayton in Blacksburg sent this audio in earlier.
1: Hello, Danny. 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
0: 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Q99.

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Today's hits, yesterday's favorites. Delilah coming your way at 7 o'clock. Dick and Dave in the morning from 6 with tickets to the Roanoke College football home opener at Salem Stadium, just 10 days away from today. If you want to get on the Big Fat 5, we're going to play in a couple songs. 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

0: Q99, Danny Myers here. Your Big Fat Five is on, Virginia's biggest, fattest, juiciest quiz game. Playing today, it is a local celebrity, Jen of Buena Vista. Hello, Jen.
1: Hey. Good to be on again.
0: I know. Tell everybody why you're famous in Buena Vista.
1: I'm known as the girl that fell off the mule. And broken rib.
0: You fell off the mule. The mule's name was what?
1: Esther.
0: Esther the mule threw you. Yeah. And then, so in the hospital, they still know you.
1: Yeah, I'm known as the Mule Girl.
0: Mule Girl is such a great nickname, man. Oh, my God. So many topic ideas. Why are you famous? Also, what is your nickname and how did you get that nickname, Mule Girl? I love it. All right, Jen. Five levels of knowledge. They will increase in difficulty if you get through all five. You are on the wall of the elite. Are you ready?
1: Yes.
2: Level one.
0: First question. Which animated film features the song Let It Go?
3: Let it go.
1: Frozen.
0: Frozen is right.
2: Level two.
0: Which talk show host famously gave away 276 cars during an episode of her show, yelling, "You get a car, you get a car."
1: Oh, Oprah.
0: Oprah's right.
1: Yay, okay.
0: Level three question. Going back to school, gosh. Jen. Hopefully the mule didn't shake this one out of your head. I think you got this. Who is the only U.S. president to serve more than two terms in office? You know this from school.
1: It was that dude, FDR, because of the war.
0: That's exactly right. FDR is right. Level four.
1: Okay.
0: Level four question.
1: All right, let's make it happen.
0: Which iconic female singer just received 11 nominations at the MTV Video Music Awards?
1: MTV. Okay.
0: Iconic, legendary female.
1: Oh, God.
0: Wait, 3 seconds.
1: I'm thinking like Celine Dion here.
0: You know, Celine is a fair guess, but I'm not really known for her videos that much. It's Madonna. Right. Madonna just put out a new album.
1: Oh, my God.
0: And so she got... Right, and it was Madonna, like, got one out of... I mean, who would have thought that Madonna, at 67, 68 years old, would be getting MTV awards? But she's nominated for a bunch this year, so we shall see.
1: Go Madonna.
0: Go Madonna. And then you are officially out on level four, Jen, but level five I'm going to give to you anyway. Which British actor played James Bond the most times in the film series? I also have a hint for you. He also starred in the movie Spice World. Any guess on that? Yeah, that's a tough one. Five is always tough. The answer to that is Roger Moore. Roger Moore.
1: Okay.
0: But Jen, so good catching up today.
1: Yes. Yeah, you too. Thank you so much for reaching out, too.
0: Absolutely.
1: This is so much fun.
0: And we'll do this again. All right, Jen, hang on one quick second. And if you want to get on the Big Fat Five, text me your name, your town, and the letters BFF to 81944. Name and town and BFF to 81944. Big Fat Five on Q99.
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2: Good evening. Welcome to your Wednesday night. Thank you for being here. In the middle of the week, we're here to take your calls and to smooth off the tattered, torn edges of your day and get you ready for a downhill slide into the weekend.

0: myself. Welcome aboard. Hi, who is this?
1: Hi, this is Isabella.
0: Isabella, how can I help you?
1: I'd like you to play a song for my friend Lori.
0: Okay, first off, how old are you, Isabella?
1: I'm 11.
0: And your friend Lori is how old?
1: She's 40. She's my mom's friend, and she's been battling cancer, breast cancer. And her story all of a sudden just, it makes me feel so confident about everything that comes my way, and it makes me feel like fighting it and just pushing it out of the way every single time. And it just really stands out to me.
0: So her courage and her tenacity has spilled over into your young life.
1: Yeah.
0: Sort of like she's a hero.
1: Yeah.
0: Somebody you would like to emulate as you grow.
1: Mm-hmm. Yeah, she's a really nice person. And she can make, I think her smile just lights up anyone's world.
0: Well, we will say a prayer for her as she fights this battle, and I'll play a song for her to let her know that she has made a huge impact on one wonderful young lady's life.
1: Okay, thank you.
0: Bye-bye.

Tonight's Delilah's Dilemma sponsor is an organization that I love talking about, Mercy Ships. This nonprofit organization accomplishes life-changing surgeries and treatments for children.

0: process of this, they also train thousands of Ghanaian healthcare professionals. 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Tonight's Delilah's Dilemma is from Tony, who says, Delilah, it's been a dream of mine since I was 5 years old to be a firefighter, all because of my grandpa, who was a firefighter for 35 plus years. I have so many supporters, but the one person that's most important, my father, is trying to dissuade me. He tells me I wasn't book smart in school and says things like, you're not going to get rich working at the fire department. Honestly, I don't want to get rich. I want to help people. I just don't know what to say to him. I love my dad, but I feel like he's trying to keep me from following my dreams. Thanks for any words you could provide from Tony. Ah, my friend Tony, I have lots of words coming up for you next. You're listening to Delilah on Q99. 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

Tonight's Delilah's Dilemma is from a young man named Tony. I don't know how old you are, Tony. You didn't say. But here's the thing. If you are brave enough to want to be a firefighter, if you are brave enough to rush into a burning building to carry someone out, if you have that kind of courage, then surely you have the courage to say to Dad, "It's not your life, Dad. I love you, but you're not living my life. You're not in my shoes. You don't get to make those decisions for me. Thanks for your input, but I'm going to chase my dreams." If you can't set that boundary with Dad, and maybe you're only 14, 15, I don't know, but if you are a young man who is old enough to become a firefighter, and you are going to rush into burning buildings, being a firefighter means you are putting your life on the line every single day. Every single day, you wake up and go to work not knowing if you're going to come home at night because you're putting your life on the line. Firefighters are amazing. They're heroes. They're wonderful. I thank God for the men and women who do that job. But if you have that kind of courage, dude, you got to tell your dad and anybody else who doesn't support you, love ya. Thanks for the input, but I got to live my life and this is what's meant for me. Okay? And that goes for anybody. If you are wanting to pursue a dream, be it a dream of a dancer, a painter, a doctor, a firefighter, a police officer, a military person, whatever it is, if you have a dream and you're saying, "I can't do it because somebody is standing in my way," come on. Go around them, leapfrog over them, tunnel under them. Just push them out of your way if you got to, but you got to get on down that road of life, and you cannot expect somebody else to see that vision. They can't see the vision for your life. God gave you that vision for your life. So live it, live your dreams. And thank God, Tony, for people like you that want to

0: keeping you company on a Wednesday night. Thank you for joining me. If you were listening the last few days, you know my kids just went back to school. Monday was the first day of school for three of my five kids who are at home. Tuesday was first day back for two of my five children that are home, that are living at home. I have a seven-year-old granddaughter who's in second grade. Monday was her first day. And Sakani said at the table last night she had the best day ever because she made a new friend. I said, okay, what's your new friend's name? She told me. I said, and how did you two become friends? She said, I sat down next to her and I said, do you want to be my friend? And she said, yes. And now she's one of my best friends. And I thought, you know, there's a lesson in that. We should all be so open to forming friendships and relationships and sharing love as my granddaughter is. Do you want to be my friend? Can I care about you? Can I know you? Can I share my thoughts with you or my Twizzlers that my grandma packed? Do you want to be my friend? That's all she said. And the girl said, yes. And she said, and now she's one of my best friends. What if we let our guard down and let people in? What would happen if we took a chance on love and we let folks in? Something to think about on this almost autumn, feels like autumn in my neck of the woods night. 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
1: 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Then it's over. The universe seems bigger. You feel different. You feel like you have no idea where you are. Audible. Stories that speak to you.
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4: 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Just off Interstate 81, exit 141 in Salem, near the Lakeside Plaza at 1361 East Main Street, or online at hartkia.com.
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0: Will, welcome. This is Delilah. What can I do for you?
1: I was wondering if you could play a song for my new fiancé.
0: What's your honey's name?
1: Mandy.
0: And when did you propose to Mandy?
1: About a month and a half ago.
0: You're still grinning?
1: Yes.
0: So when are you getting married?
1: Actually in just under a year.
0: So you've got time to plan it.
1: Oh, yeah.
0: So did you get down on one knee? How did you propose to Mandy?
1: I think she kind of thinks I'm kind of forgetful about, like, small details. So I picked her up from work one night, and I took her to the place where we had our first date. And near where we had our first date, there's a duck pond, and she knows that I like watching the ducks. So I said, well, let's go watch the ducks. So we went, and when we got there, the duck pond was under construction. So I said to her, I said, well, let's just go for a walk then. So we walked past the spot that we went for our first date. We walked past the spot where we first kissed, and she started smiling. So I asked her, I said, well, what are you smiling about? And she goes, oh, I just like this spot. And I asked her why, and she said, well, this is where we had our first kiss. So I said, oh, well, speaking of which, I went down on one knee and pulled out the ring and asked her to marry me.
0: Aww.
1: Mm-hmm. And she said,
0: very
1: yeah,
0: romantic. Very romantic. You get big points tonight, Will, for being a romantic guy and remembering where the first kiss was.
1: Oh, thanks.
0: Now, if you can remember her birthday and anniversary for the rest of your life, you'll be doing well.
1: Mm-hmm.
0: Okay?
1: No problem.
0: I'll play a song. Do you have a song that's going to be played at your wedding, or you want me to find a good one for you?
1: If you could find a good one, that would be great.
0: You have a good night.
1: You too.

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1: Wherever you are, whatever you're doing, I'm glad you're doing it with us. We're here to talk to you, to laugh with you, sometimes to cry with you. We're here to reminisce with you and to share moments just relaxing and taking it easy.